Come pick me up, cause I just wanna see the light. 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

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I'm sorry, I'm here for someone else. 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
2: 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I'm from the dirty, but that Chico nice. Y'all call it a moment, I call it life.

0: God, I think I forgot my underwear in his car last week. What if his dad finds them?
1: Damn, maybe you should ask him to get them back. Or wait, isn't his dad the headmaster at school?